What's your favorite song right now? Let me know. Just might play this hour. Inside 9 p.m. Jay Knight on the Knight Show. As we celebrate, making it halfway through another week, you can call or text, use social media, reach out from WVAQ.com, or use the new and improved open mic feature on the WVAQ app.

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from the 40-yard line. Out of the I formation, and here's Lewis wanting to throw. He has Brown. He makes the catch at the 40 of Ole Miss, to the 30, up the sideline, 20, to the 15, to the 10, to the 5, end zone, touchdown. He did it again.

Blum, the quarterback, is ready. Here comes the try for two. He has the snap. He drops. He looks. Pressure collapses. He's running, and he will be stopped short. They tackled him. The ball game is over. The West Virginia University Mountaineers have rallied to defeat the Louisville Cardinals in one of the greatest games in West Virginia football history. The Mountaineers prevail 46-44.

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Good morning, everybody. Welcome to the Jack and Nikki Show. We are your hosts, Jack Loger and Nikki Drake. 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And yes, if and you should be so bold, you can open the open mic feature on the WVAQ app and send us a voice memo. We got one of those yesterday, played it on the show.

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Talking. What's trending 102 WVAQ brought to you by brought to you by the WVAQ Listener Appreciation Night with the West Virginia Black Bears this evening. It's very exciting.

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1: Pouring alcohol on a deceased person's casket. Yay or nay, that is being debated on the internet and here this morning on the show. Lots of reaction from you guys. We'll get to next. Jack and

0: All right, Jack and Nikki back with you guys. And your many thoughts on this video of a family pouring alcohol on their loved one's casket. There is great crying and gnashing of teeth on the internet. People saying this is horribly inappropriate and others saying it's perfectly appropriate. Who are you? What, are you going to come in here and judge these people? You don't know anything about them. So looking into this a little more, Nikki, you said this is as the casket's being lowered into the grave. Is that correct?
1: Yeah, because someone texted in that, you know, where was it? Was it at in the ground already, at the funeral home, inside the church? Which, you're going to make a mess if it's still inside the church or whatever venue. Like, no, this was, you know, when it's on whatever thing it's lifted up on at the cemetery before they lower it down.
0: All right. Well, you know, again, last beverage on the way out, I guess.
1: Yeah.
0: You go
1: one last drink together.
0: Let's quench your thirst there on your way down.
1: Yeah.
0: All right.
1: Somebody said, I think it's disrespectful as well.

0: that day. I want everybody else to be rejoicing as well. And maybe this was his way of rejoicing with his friends and family to the point of your story.
1: Just remember, for the rest of you listeners, we don't just bore you to death on the show. We help you plan your death. Ma'am, thanks for the call. Have a good day.
0: You too. Thank you. Bye-bye.
1: Bye.

Jack and Nikki on 102 WVAQ with the eye opener. That thing that happened in your relationship that made you realize the person you were with really did not care that much about you. And again, this could be any kind of relationship. Could be your spouse, your romantic friend, let's say, your regular friend without benefits. Nikki Drake, what are we seeing on the textual line here as we discuss what you witnessed at

snap. McKenzie kicks it. It is long enough. McKenzie kicks it. It is good. The ball game is over. McKenzie kicks a 38-yard field.

Jarrett pumps. Jarrett looks. Fires deep downfield for Austin. Makes the catch. West Virginia touchdown on a 58-yard strike from Jarrett Brown to the fabulous freshman from Baltimore, Tavon Austin. Welcome to West Virginia University.

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to Matthew McConaughey on Jimmy Fallon singing a bluegrass version of that one. 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

snap. McKenzie kicks it. It is long enough. McKenzie kicks it. It is good. The ball game is over. McKenzie kicks a 38-yard field goal in the final play of the football.

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